0: the best Christmas classics and the best of today. Sounds of the season.
1: Carolize. Understand? Turn it up. Christmas jam.

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1: Oh, he has gone nuts at Christmas on that jolly holiday. I'll go in the red like a knucklehead, 'cause I'll squander all my pay. Oh, he has gone nuts at Christmas, shopping sure drives me berserk. On the day before, I'll rush in a store.

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I look at my watch, and midnight is near. I think I'll sneak out for a cold glass of beer. Down at the corner, the crowd is so merry, I end up by drinking about 12 Tom and Jerry. I get to bed late, and jeeves, how I'm sleeping. When on to my bed, those darn kids, they come leaping. 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They scream Merry Christmas, and my poor wife and me, we stumble downstairs, and she lights up the tree. 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Then relatives start swarming all over the joint. On Christmas, I hug and I kiss my wife's mother. The rest of the year, we don't speak to each other. 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They're both awful screwy. Then all my wife's family say Louie is right, and my goofy relations, they join in the fight. Back in the corner, the radio's playing, and over the racket, Gabriel Heater is saying, "Peace on earth, everybody, and goodwill toward men." And just at that moment, someone slugs Uncle Ben. They all run outside whooping so the neighbors will hear. Oh, I'm so glad Merry Christmas comes just once a year.

0: 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Christmas classics and the best of today. Sounds of the Season.
1: What's the matter, Theodore? 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
2: Dave, you know.
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0: 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Sounds of the season.
1: Raindrops on roses and whiskers on kittens. Bright copper kettles and warm woolen mittens. 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These are a few of my favorite things. 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

0: was the night before Christmas. He lived all alone in a one-bedroom house made of plaster and stone. I had come down the chimney with presents to give and to see just who in this dwelling did live. I looked all around, a strange sight to see. No tinsel, no presents, not even a tree. No stockings on the mantle, just boots filled with sand. On the wall hung pictures of far distant lands. Medals and badges, awards of every kind. A sobering thought came alive in my mind. This house was different. It was dark, it was dreary. I had found the home of a soldier. I could see that most clearly. The soldier lay sleeping, silent, alone, curled up on the floor in this one-bedroom home. His face was so gentle, the room in such disorder, not at all how I pictured a United States soldier. Was this the hero of whom I'd just read, curled up on a poncho, the floor for a bed? Then I realized the other families that I saw this night owed their lives to soldiers who were willing to fight. In the morning round the world, children would play. Grown-ups would celebrate a bright Christmas day. But they all enjoy freedom each month of the year because of soldiers like the one lying here. I couldn't help but wonder how many lay alone on a cold Christmas Eve in lands far from home. The very thought put a tear to my eye. I dropped to my knees and I started to cry. The soldier awakened. I heard his rough voice. Santa, don't cry. This life is my choice. I fight for freedom. I don't ask for more. My life is my God, my country, my core. The soldier rolled over and drifted to sleep. But I couldn't control it and I continued to weep. I kept watch for hours, so silent and still as both of us shivered from the cold night's chill. I didn't want to leave him on that cold, dark night, this guardian of honor, so willing to fight. Then the soldier rolled over with a voice soft and pure. He whispered, "Carry on, Santa. It's Christmas Day. All secure." One look at my watch, I knew he was right. Merry Christmas, my friend. May God bless you this night.
1: 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Sounds of the season.

0: 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Here's a lovely song called Winter Wonderland, and maybe you could sing it afterwards.
1: Okay, cool.
0: Listen carefully now.
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1: Yeah, Dad, but your version kind of put me to sleep. Listen to mine. Hit it, fellas.

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0: 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Let me get you a hot toddy or something.
1: Well, I really can't. I mean, my mother will worry about me and...
0: People are so suspicious. It's just an innocent suggestion you stay warm and keep yourself healthy, that's all. It's nippy out there. It's cool.
1: Well, you know, that drink does look kind of nice.
0: It is a perfectly nice drink.

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But every time I see a Christmas card, I somehow can't help reminiscing about the very first Christmas that you and I spent together. What a beautiful Christmas card you gave me that year. 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

0: All their windows were dark, quiet snow filled the air. 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
1: Come on, Max. It's our first stop.
0: The old Grinchy Claus hissed, and he climbed to the roof, empty bags in his fist. He'd slide down the chimney, a rather tight pinch. But if Santa could do it, then so could the Grinch.

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1: Shh! 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
0: Were the little old stockings all hung in a row?
1: These stockings,
0: he grinned,
1: are the first thing to go. 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

0: 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He took the Who pudding. He took the roast beast. He cleaned out that icebox as quick as a flash. Why, that Grinch, he even took their last can of Who hash. Then he stuffed all the food up the chimney with glee.
1: And now,
0: grinned the Grinch,
2: I'll stuff up the tree.
0: And the Grinch grabbed the tree and he started to shove when he heard a small sound like the coo of a dove.
3: Excuse me.
0: The Grinch had been caught by this tiny Who daughter who'd got out of bed for a cup of cold water.
3: Santa Claus, what are you doing with our tree?
0: But you know, that old Grinch was so smart and so slick. He thought up a lie, and he thought it up quick.
4: Why, my sweet little dot.
0: The fake Santa Claus lied.
4: There's a light on this tree that won't light on one side. So I'm taking it home to my workshop, my dear. I'll fix it up there, and I'll bring it back here.
3: Santa, what's Christmas really about?
4: Vengeance! Presents, I suppose.
3: I was afraid of that.
0: And his fib fooled the child. Then he patted her head, and he got her a drink, and he sent her to bed.
3: Santa?
4: What?
3: Don't forget the Grinch. I know he's mean and hairy and smelly. His hands might be cold and clammy. But I think he's actually kind of sweet.
4: Sweet! You're thinking sweet?
3: Merry Christmas.
5: 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Sounds of the Season.

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0: Pookie, why do you love me?
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0: Oh, that's so kind. 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
2: Because you're so sweet.
0: So it's good to share love, right?
2: Yeah.
0: So remember that God loves you more than anyone does, okay?

0: the best Christmas classics and the best of today. Sounds of the Season.
1: Hey, Jimmy, I don't know how to say this without it sounding all mushy and romantic.
2: I kind of like mushy and romantic.
1: You do?
2: Yeah, especially this time of year.
1: Well, woo-hoo.
2: Woo-hoo's right. I love you, Dolly. Always have, always will.
1: Aw, that's so sweet.
2: Now, what was it you were going to say that was so mushy and romantic and all? Also, what am I going to get you for Christmas?
1: Well, all I want for Christmas is you.
2: Well, I was thinking the same thing, too.
1: I have always wanted to sing a duet with you, so you can go first.

0: I read in the paper today, or in the one of the things that talks about things going on in Washington this month, I read about John Denver, folk legend. And it's the first time I'd ever seen that. I felt pretty cool. Started feeling awfully good. I came here today, boy. 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
1: you. The best Christmas classics and the best of today. 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
1: The best Christmas classics and the best of today. Sounds of the Season.
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0: On the 12th day of Christmas, I have a little dreidel. 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
1: A young mother remained to place all of the toys underneath the grand tree for the girls and the boys. 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

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Soldier Boy, Ragdoll, Snow Boy and Cat, Teddy and Marion, the Marionette. They blinked and they stretched and they rose to their feet. Never was there such a Christmas Eve treat.

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Sounds of the Season.

0: Night Before Christmas by Clement C. Moore. "'Twas the night before Christmas when all through the house not a creature was stirring, not even a mouse. The stockings were hung by the chimney with care in hopes that St. Nicholas soon would be there. The children were nestled all snug in their beds while visions of sugar plums danced in their heads. And Mama in her kerchief and I in my cap had just settled down for a long winter's nap. When out on the lawn there arose such a clatter, I sprang from the bed to see what was the matter. Away to the window I flew like a flash, tore open the shutters and threw up the sash. The moon on the breast of the new-fallen snow gave the luster of midday to objects below. When what to my wondering eyes should appear but a miniature sleigh and 8 tiny reindeer. With a little old driver so lively and quick, I knew in a moment it must be St. Nick. More rapid than eagles his coursers they came, and he whistled and shouted and called them by name. Now Dasher, now Dancer, now Prancer and Vixen, on Comet, on Cupid, on Donner and Blitzen. To the top of the porch, to the top of the wall, now dash away, dash away, dash away all. As dry leaves that before the wild hurricane fly, when they meet with an obstacle mount to the sky. So up to the housetop the coursers they flew, with a sleigh full of toys and St. Nicholas too. And then in a twinkling I heard on the roof the prancing and pawing of each little hoof. As I drew in my hand and was turning around, down the chimney St. Nicholas came with a bound. He was dressed all in fur from his head to his foot, and his clothes were all tarnished with ashes and soot. A bundle of toys he had flung on his back, and he looked like a peddler just opening his pack. His eyes, how they twinkled, his dimples, how merry. His cheeks were like roses, his nose like a cherry. His droll little mouth was drawn up like a bow, and the beard of his chin was as white as the snow. The stump of a pipe he held tight in his teeth, and smoke it encircled his head like a wreath. He had a broad face and a little round belly that shook when he laughed like a bowl full of jelly. He was chubby and plump, a right jolly old elf, and I laughed when I saw him in spite of myself. A wink of his eye and a twist of his head soon gave me to know I had nothing to dread. He spoke not a word, but went straight to his work and filled all the stockings, then turned with a jerk. And laying his finger aside of his nose and giving a nod, up the chimney he rose. He sprang to his sleigh, to his team gave a whistle, and away they all flew like the down of a thistle. But I heard him exclaim ere he drove out of sight, Happy Christmas to all, and to all.
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